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CKRC is a proud part of Golden West, connecting communities.

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2: Partly cloudy tonight with a low of 12. Tomorrow it'll be mainly cloudy, small chance of afternoon showers and thunderstorms. Windy with a high of 25 degrees. For Monday, sunshine, a high of 27, and then on Tuesday, it'll be cloudy with a high of 24. Current weather conditions can be found anytime on your Discover Weyburn app. I'm Judy Peters.
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0: 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I'm Justin Bieber.
1: 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Hey, so many days till I can see you again.
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2: Partly cloudy tonight with a low of 12. Tomorrow it'll be mainly cloudy, small chance of afternoon showers and thunderstorms. Windy with a high of 25 degrees. For Monday, sunshine, a high of 27. And then on Tuesday, it'll be cloudy with a high of 24. Current weather conditions can be found anytime on your Discover Wayburn app. I'm Judy Peters.
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Coleman Hell and Two Heads. Good afternoon. I'm Sarah Miller. I hope you're having a great day. And, you know, there's something about a Sunday that just calls for some good music. Maybe you're out running errands. Maybe you're taking it easy or you're doing absolutely nothing, which is also a solid Sunday plan. Whatever you're up to, we're glad you're here and we've got your music covered. We got Katy Perry now with California Girls.

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